0: cerró una luz.
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1: It's going to be Nora Victor Robert 4 George Tom Union. Repeating, Nora Victor Robert 4 George Tom Union.
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0: Can you run a bin for me real quick? 5 Nora 1 David Robert 2 Mary Nora 0 King Carl 6 026 00.
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0: Until booking is clear in service.

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0: 3371, vehicle stop, charge. Gonna be out with New York, Lincoln Paul, Tom, 9839. Gonna be out on State Route 3, just north of the county line.
1: 3621.

0: 坠人了。
1: Just advising, I'm going to be in the driveway of 6070 State Route 3. I'm going to be out with Andrew Clonson.
0: I'm
1: S0.
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0: Trees fell in love with us. 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

0: 71 Lewis, 912 Lee Road, I'll be in route.
1: 719 Lewis, I'm clear of those lines while I'll be in route.
0: 3-3-3-1, I'm in Beaver Falls. Do you want me to start down that way until we know what's going on? 3-3, Lewis, you can fill me in there as well.
1: 3-3, Lewis, start that way.

0: 78 10-1-4. The burglary progress 54055 for stream post across the West Street Village.
1: Seven very low hangman roof. 12 Harrisburg.
0: This is back to Westline in Jones Castle, in Jones. Have a look for your stage at Westline Fire Hall. For a unknown problem, 770 with Sigmund Road in Powellis. I mean, yeah. Subject requesting an ambulance. Shoulder is the location of the time. Repeat for Westline ambulance. Castle going to Jones. Have a look for your stage at Westline Fire Hall. Until patrols arrive, 770 with Sigmund Road, Powerless, closest cross, Osceola Road. For a unknown problem, caller requesting an ambulance. Two patrols are to the location.

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1: 3-1, I'm going to speak with someone via VChat. 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I possibly male and female subject, date of vehicle. Again, was attempting to gather more information, but I was unable to.

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1: Repeat, Constable of Yellow 6 en route, Constable of Fire Hall. 2120. 3 to West Lighting Fire Hall. 2122. Strollers are coming to West Lighting as well.

0: We have a full crew at this time. Our console open, stand down with those things.
1: Ricky, West Lightning, now working with a full crew. We're dispatched to BLS 637, did you copy?
2: BLS 6, copy. Does West Lightning still want me to continue to their firehouse?
1: Constable
2: Rokas,

0: Number two with Sigmund Road Patrol should be advised. Was able to make contact with the caller on this complaint. He was very uncooperative. Will you point me at an address across the road from the 770? He did hear a male and female screaming and yelling. Was a physical altercation between the male and female subject. He would not provide much more information other than that.
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0: 6 to VLS 6.

0: Be advised, we have one of our EMS members going to the scene. I'm going to continue to West Lighting Fire Hall.
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7-0, 7-0, 7-0, 7-0, 7-0, 7-0, 7-0, 7-0, 7-0, 7-0, 7-0, 7-0, 7-0, 7-0, 7-0, 7-0, 7-0, 7-0, 7-0, 7-0, 7-0, 7-0, 7-0, 7-0, 7-0, 7-0, 7-0, 7-0, 7-0, 7-0, 7-0, 7-0, 7-0, 7-0, 7-0, 7-0, 7-0, 7-0, 7-0, 7-0, 7-0, 7-0, 7-0, 7-0, 7-0, 7-0, 7-0, 7-0, 7-0, 7-0, 7-0, 7-0, 7-0, 7-0, 7-0, 7-0, 7-0, 7-0, 7-0, 7-0, 7-0, 7-0, 7-0, 7-0, 7-0, 7-0, 7-0, 7-0, 7-0, 7-0, 7-0, 7-0, 7-0, 7-0, 7-0, 7-0

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1: Copy. 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
0: The caller is going to be on Main Street. She hit a deer in her black Honda Civic. 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
1: Copy that, en route.
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0: Westline, chief for patrols on scene and advised needing to turn on.
2: Received. 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

That information on the burglary was from a complaint in May. 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

0: 32 almost.
1: What's up, 33?
0: 33 Lewis. Accident enforcement completed. Fears on the northbound shoulder just south of Main Street. That vehicle will be waiting for their partner to come pick them up. Be clear in service 4027.
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0: 26 Kilo Lewis, near Golden Road, New York. Lincoln John, Robert 2677, LJR 2677. So for a client of you when you're ready.
1: Thank you, Brian.
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0: For any general fire alarm, call them by Johnson Controls, showing zone 10, no fuel is contacted. Repeat, for Beaver Falls Fire, catch your line fire, have a bus to respond, 9644 Main Street, close across Toy Town Road, Town of Corbin. 3, general fire alarm, showing zone 10, fuel is not contacted.
1: Alright.
0: There's a motor rail.
1: That's true.
0: Trying to

0: Just heard carefully.
1: Do you have a unit in route?

0: 337. I'm having a motor vehicle accident with injury. Going to be near the address of 4972 Dr. Rose, close across East Ridge Road, the town of Corbin. Going to be in East Fort Focus, English 3. She and I also currently have a phone dispatch. Just have a head injury, chest injury, is bleeding from her head, not feeling good.
1: That's the West Carter side or the Corbin side.
0: Where
1: is that? Corbin side. 7-8 was Kathy. It's 26 Emmer.
2: Try to get the marriage together.
0: Affirmative. It's going to be near the address of 4972 Decker Road, in between the East Ridge and Jackwell.
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0: being able to clear that stop, service.
1: Do you apologize to him?
2: If you apologize for the little error around Texas.
3: This is Beer Falls, Chief 3. You can tell Kurt, Castellan to stand down temporarily. I'm on scene, nothing showing.
2: Kurt, on scene, nothing showing. Castellan, do you
1: have? You're just you apologize for on scene.
2: Kurt, do you pull rescue on your own scene?
1: This is 1-3 traffic.
2: Stand down. Excellent, stand down. 1-3 to Beaver Falls, ambulance, Beaver Falls fire, 1-3 fire.

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I'm going to be out without vehicle. One to Beaver Falls, T3.

0: Beaver Falls Chief 1 to Beaver Falls Command. 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
1: Copy, and Bell 3-5 missile.
0: Copy. I'm just going to need you for lights. We're right on the corner.
1: Here right now.
2: Chief 3 here. Everything's clear here at that first call. There's no alarm going off inside the building. So I'm not sure what caused that. Well, we will be leaving here. Do we, should we, let's have us come down to that other, the second call?
0: That's affirmative. Did you say the alarms are still sounding?
2: No, there's no alarms going off inside the bell.
0: Received. Yeah, you guys should respond to the second call if you're clearing that one then.
2: Tancor, we'll be en route momentarily.
0: Dispatch, we are called to you. Second call on Zucker Road.
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0: All we're going to need is your ambulance. 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

0: 37 Lewis. Which LSR unit is on scene?
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0: 去等我。
1: 4337. Something to do, he's going to remain on scene until they get that vehicle out of there. I'm going to be en route to Lewis County General to provide the accident report.
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Yeah.

3-3. 3-3. 3-3. 3-3. 3-3. 3-3. 3-3. 3-3. 3-3. 3-3. 3-3. 3-3. 3-3. 3-3. 3-3. 3-3. 3-3. 3-3. 3-3. 3-3. 3-3. 3-3. 3-3. 3-3. 3-3. 3-3. 3-3. 3-3. 3-3. 3-3. 3-3. 3-3. 3-3. 3-3. 3-3. 3-3. 3-3. 3-3. 3-3. 3-3. 3-3. 3-3. 3-3. 3-3. 3-3. 3-3. 3-3. 3-3. 3-3. 3-3. 3-3. 3-3. 3-3. 3-3. 3-3. 3-3. 3-3. 3-3. 3-3. 3-3. 3-3. 3-3. 3-3. 3-3. 3-3. 3-3. 3-3. 3-3. 3-3. 3-3. 3-3. 3-3. 3-3. 3-3. 3-3. 3-3

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Have a history of COPD and other heart problems.

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1: Metro.
0: Where's that?
1: Thank you, Officer 41 out. What is dispatch, KO 4 Lane, Dale Charles?
0: Go ahead.
1: Have you heard from a driver? Do you need a recount?
0: Will you please recount? Thank you, Liz.
1: Thank you, 4 Lane, ambulance. Second tone for driver. What is dispatch? 2-4 Lightning, second tone for driver. I request you respond 3770 Marmon Road, Quotas Cross, Penny Settlement Road, Town of Lionsdale, for a breathing problem. 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

0: God. Ryan Falls as a driver, if you want me to respond.
1: 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Lewis Dispatch, call Ryan. Will you please dispatch Ryan Falls? Thank you.
2: 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Was dispatched to the Lions Falls for driver.
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0: Well, I know, sir. 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Thank you.
1: Greetings to you. Thank you. Also, 45 seconds.
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0: Fort Lightning Ambulance is en route to Lewis County General.
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0: 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This is Fort Lyon Ambulance. I'll be out at Lewis County General.
1: Thank you for letting me know about the Lewis County General. Thank you.

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0: Village Cavalry, or 333, have a cardiac accident. 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
0: 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Car drivable.
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0: 7 White, what was the out? John Lincoln King, 7423, JLK, 7423.
1: 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Yeah.

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0: 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Thanks. Just trying to return to get 7 and later.

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0: 33-5 Lewis, I'm in service. Post 450 and 451, give 5274.
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1: 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I'll be on the area.
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0: Gonna be 12 for the crossing. New York Reds, Mary, George, John, 4108, MGJ, 4108.
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0: 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I've been out there.
1: Seven zero seven one. 4-7-7-2-7.

0: Cinders from West. I'm up in copy. I'm out on Whitesville Road, Tedford near OP.
1: 5707, that's 21.
2: 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I'll be clear. Stop back in service.
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1: Northbound 35.
0: 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I'll drive on clear.
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1: 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That was negative results, correct?

0: 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It's going to be 12 in Canal, New York Reg 61356, Nora George 61356, NG.
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0: 320-707-MA burglary complaint not ongoing. Flight number of down in New Brighton.
1: I'm 12 and 177, clear.
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1: 707, I'll take care of it.
0: 57-078, complaint and the caretaker for the property said no one was there. You're out of that location at this.
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0: 35 Lotus Falcon 5, New York. It's going to be John, Adam, Charles, Robert, Ida, Sam, Paul, Young, J-A-C-R-I-S-P.
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0: 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You can come out this program out while I'm not here. I don't need for checks.
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0: 20. I'll be clear and out to the office with Clarence.
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0: I'll be out in the area near 7849 Ridge Road for area interviews.
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0: I'll be in the auto doing it here again.
1: Senator, I have that whole turn subject that you sent the contact on the call to you.
0: You were broken, Lewis. I didn't copy.
1: I have that whole SIN subject that you attempted to contact on the phone.
0: Copy. Phone to myself.
1: Okay, bye.
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0: 35,
1: would you remain a cardiac accident on 126? In the Beach Ridge Road and the Lower Road.
0: That's from the Love Inn route from 3 and Old State Road, down to Diana.
1: Thank you. 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
0: Okay, 12,

0: Sí, saludos. Can you notify DOT for the car to move on the left shoulder, and I'll be clear back in service.
1: 3013.

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0: LSR 7 leaving Carthage Area Hospital en route to Church Street, Mobile.
1: Church 313, Delhi.

0: 232-5707, the property, Damon Jackson, 2812, Krogan.
1: 354, has requested the other now.
2: 707, Hydro, Lock, Hunt, clear.

357070 Speedline, doing a farm tractor that was pulling equipment at site with a parked unoccupied vehicle in front of Buckingham Hardware. They have been looking for the owner of the vehicle to notify them. Tractor and piece of equipment are pulled off to the side of the road, however, that's your winner, so their protocol will be dispatching for an ambulance.

0: were dispatched to a probing fire, 430 Central SEO Fire and EMS Coordinator. The advice we dispatched patrols to a property damage only accident, 0D12O, just closing in front of Buckingham Hardware. Following a tractor and a piece of farm equipment that sites like a parked unoccupied vehicle. Reviewing for probing fire, we're sending Central SEO EMS and Fire Coordinators. The dispatch patrols to a property damage accident in front of Buckingham Hardware, 0D12, so just Krogan, have a tractor and a piece of farm equipment that sites like a parked unoccupied vehicle.
1: SD1 acknowledged in service.
0: SD1 acknowledged in service 13

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0: Dispatch, confirming there are no injuries, there is no reason for search and rescue to respond, or EMS and fire coordinators. We're just cleaning up the highway at this time. 812 is open.
2: Proven, okay. Having no
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0: Alter 5 in disregard.
1: F1 did you also copy?
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1: 13, 23.

0: LSR, ending in 7 to LSR 5. LSR 5, could you meet us at 7596 Church Street to assist? Receive.
1: Hi, Melissa, I'll be direct. 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

0: Trojan Command to dispatch.
1: Okay.
0: Would you have an ETA for your patrol?
1: I will get one. Just
2: requesting
1: an ETA
2: for patrol.
1: 3500
0: from all. 3035.
1: Please,
0: should
1: be pulling up now.
0: Copy. Thank you.

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0: Lincoln Edward 688. Please advise me early contact. Church Street.
1: PG7 here. Oh, Church Street. 13, Major. CINDA, filming in, last name Bush.
0: Copy.

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0: Krogan is turning this thing over to law enforcement. All Krogan units will be in full service.
1: Okay. Chief Krogan, turn over to law enforcement. You're full service 1340.

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0: Do you have a phone number for the URO?
1: 35, I believe I just located one. 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
0: You can try it for now. 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
1: Okay, good.

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0: I'll be clear my SA. 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
1: 3-6-1-13, 3-5.

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1: Terminus 35. Just to verify, you're out with the RO now.
0: Affirmative.
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0: Absolutely, we're looking for a new alert.

0: please attend to Lionel Manpower, Tom Slavoy, Lieutenant Curfew, ALS. I request for an ambulance on East 6804 Michelle Lane Street, the Dollar General. I have a 57-year-old female that fell inside the store, complaining of a swollen right wrist, and also she's lightheaded, possibly her head when she fell. Doing ALS. I'm repeating for Lionel Manpower, Tom Slavoy, ambulance. We're trying to find you, ALS. I'm requesting an ambulance between 6804 McAlpine Street, Dollar General, Lions Falls. I'm a 57-year-old female that fell from Miami, swollen right wrist, also lightheaded, risky possibly in her head when she fell, ALS.
1: No suspect, Watch Park Chief 1, Rose Manpower.
0: Chief, I'm calling Chief 1, Rose Manpower, working

0: Please acknowledge. RTD acknowledging. 1414.
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0: This is Lions Falls Manpower. 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

0: 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We didn't get any of your traffic stops.
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0: Louis Dispatch, this is Lions Falls. Did you have an ambulance en route?
1: I have some kind of good knowledge.
0: Copy. Patient is sitting in a chair, talking. I do not believe she hit her head. She does have a wrist injury, possible sprain, or could be broken.
2: Thank you. Dispatch Alpha 1.
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2: 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Acknowledged line calls. Thank you.
1: Thank you. 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
0: 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It's automatic transmission, front reflexes, suspect device.

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0: Lincoln Charles Young 3406. Repeating Lincoln Charles Young 3406. LV 12. Edge moved out parking lot.
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0: 7 white, looks
1: really clear. 6718, 1425.

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1: Okay, so I'm Lions Falls, Chief 1.
0: 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Patient is clean of pain in the right arm still, extreme pain.
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1: Negative, can you repeat?
0: I don't know if Chief 1 is correct or not, your ETA. You're having extreme pain in her right arm and wrist.
1: ETA is approximately 0-5.
0: Chief 1, do you copy that?
1: Copy direct.
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Copy. It's going to be DM there from Boston Street.

0: We're dispatched to Cash Line Fire, Fairfield Fire, Lieutenant in front of you. I request a response, number 26. Are you Wilson Road intersection, Denmark? Have a vehicle off the roadway, went to the ditch near Culver. A female and a baby in the vehicle. Female is out of the vehicle. They're attempting to get the baby out. Unknown injuries. Repeating for Cash Line Fire, Fairfield Fire, Lieutenant in front of you. I request a response, number 26. Here's a Wilson Road, Denmark. I have a vehicle off the roadway, into the ditch in front of Culver. A female and a baby inside the vehicle. Female is out. They're coming to get the child out at the time. Unknown injuries.
1: 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We'll be en route momentarily.
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0: you're calling me, Mayor. 32 Jackman, now you're calling me, 14 for one.
2: Manager 1707, I'm gonna go up with you.
3: Lewis, this is that here at Ball Key 3 en route to Hall.
0: This is here at Ball Key 3 en route to Hall, 14 for one. I was trying not to talk about whatever. So it's not either one. I believe 711 is right behind him.
2: I'll take care of the juvenile court.
0: Receive. 1443.
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2: 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Dispatch, what is Lieutenant General?
0: Thank you, one. It's Lieutenant General for 1443.
2: Cash Line. Cash Line is responding.
0: 1443.

0: Yes, I need to use rescue.
1: Seven
0: 1425. Rescue, are you now?
1: Blue dispatch, Boonville ambulance. Yes. 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

0: for dispatches canceling our vehicles. Hold on scene, Larry. 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Oh, parent injuries. 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
1: Can I copy everybody's out of the vehicle?
0: That's affirmative.
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1: Yes, 5, can you show Cashland, answer to us?
0: CP Cashland, we'll have the 43.
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0: 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Special attention, Matthew. No request for an email on C6440 number 4 roads. Closer to Jersey, Oz roads. Hello, 54-year-old male. Thank you, Ben. Not your ear drink. The part like 40 is vomiting. Really weak. Joined VOA. Reasoning for Blue Coming to Matthew. Responded 6440 number 4 roads. Not a lot of sense. Closer to Jersey, Oz roads. I'm a 54-year-old male. I've been able to ear drink, past 4 days, vomiting, extremely weak, ill.
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1: 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We'll, once we clear the hospital.
0: Thank you, 1. You're acknowledging. You're going to work you for the hospital 1454.

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0: 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One's out of Lewis County General.
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incendio, somos. 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
1: Sorry, Vaughn.
0: Alexander 5. At some point when you get to the hospital, would you be able to get the child's name and date of birth for the school?
1: Receive.
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1: Alpha 1.
0: Alpha 1, Los Angeles.
1: 51. Yeah, it looks like Alpha 2 on the other side.

0-0-2. I'm clear from the accident scene. He's like, 7-1-1's gonna be running that report to SMC for me. I'm end of course 1500. Also, could you advise town of Denmark of

0: You transmitted all winds until time in Denmark. What did you need them contacted for a cutoff?
1: Could you just advise them of damage to the culvert under Wilson Road near 26th Avenue?
0: Alright, 1546.
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0: 33 Jones, 1546.

7031. Be advised, the mailbox is full for that subject. If he calls back, just tell him I was on an accident and that I'm out of service at 1600 and that I work 6 to 6 tomorrow if he wants to call back.

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0: Boy, Lincoln, 67385. BL, 67385. It's going to be 26 and driver's red.
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3-3-3-2-1. 3-3-3-2-1. 3-3-3-2-1. 3-3-3-2-1. 3-3-3-2-1. 3-3-3-2-1. 3-3-3-2-1. 3-3-3-2-1. 3-3-3-3-2-1. 3-3-3-3-2-1. 3-3-3-3-2-1. 3-3-3-3-2-1. 3-3-3-3-2-1. 3-3-3-3-2-1. 3-3-3-3-2-1. 3-3-3-3-2-1. 3-3-3-3-2-1. 3-3-3-3-2-1. 3-3-3-3-2-1. 3-3-3-3-2-1. 3-3-3-3-2-1. 3-3-3-3-2-1. 3-3-3-3-2-1. 3-3-3-3-2-1. 3-3-3-3-2-1. 3-3-3-3-2-1. 3-3-3-3-2-1. 3-3-3-3-2-1. 3-3-3-3-2-1. 3-3-3-3-2-1. 3-3-

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0: In service, post 450, field 497, you can call myself at 37 Tide. 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

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Yeah. I'm in New Hampshire, 546-9164. I'm going to be 12 in Lee Road. 13, 14.

3-0, clear.